0: Fix 106.
1: I just saw an ad for something that I am definitely going to try to convince my wife to let me buy when it becomes available in the United States. I'll tell you more about this toilet next.

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1: Hey, what's going on? 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
1: Now, I gotta say, this is kind of interesting. The FBI built an entire fake town in Alabama to train for cyber attacks. Hey, what's going on? It's Battle. Inside of a huge building in Huntsville, there is a full-scale replica of a small town with houses, a hotel, gas station, grocery store, courthouse, hospital, power company, roads, and even working traffic lights. It's called the Kinetic Cyber Range, and agents use it to train for ransomware attacks and cyber threats that could shut down real hospitals, utilities, and businesses. I gotta say, that's both impressive and terrifying.
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1: Hey, what's going on? It's Battle, and a new study says that by sticking to a diet that includes 10 servings of fruits and vegetables, you can add as much as 4.5 years to your life. Yeah, most of which will be spent in the bathroom.

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1: Twisted Sister, I Want to Rock. I want to talk about them in a couple of minutes. Cope in Boston, don't look back.

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1: AC/DC, for those about to rock, we salute you. You know, it's funny. We have a DJ here. There's one at every station that, and I do it too, but like, I have a different way of doing it. But like, you cannot leave when AC/DC plays that song until the last fire of the last cannon. Some consider that music sacrilege. I know a guy that did that. His one-hour drive home went to 3.5 hours because he had to hear that last fire of the last cannon. What I do is I wait for the song, right? And as it starts playing, I start sneaking back to the exits, right? And I wait for that last, you know, hit of the cannon. And I run out the door to my car and I get out of there. And I usually beat the traffic. But you got to do it that way. It's the only way.
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3: 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Kenny Chesney. Lainey Wilson. Major Lazer. Muse.

0: tell me it was in Copeland's at number 2. Yeah, that's the why he doesn't come up on 311. So after, I yelled and screamed and telling him why.
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Pix 106. Rolling Stones for years would open their concerts with this song, Satisfaction, right? But then they'd close the concert as the encore and start it with Start Me Up. Now you never know what they're going to start with. They take requests from the audience.

0: Picks 106. Edgar Winter Group and Free Ride. Good morning. I'm Dr. John. Summer has officially arrived. And the Art of Manliness, since it is Father's Day, put together a checklist of things every guy should make it a point to do this summer. And here are some of them. And maybe you can check them off your list. Put up a hammock and take a nap in it. Catch a ball game. Go canoeing or kayaking. Get some fireworks and blow some stuff up. It's the Art of Manliness and their checklist of things that every guy should make a point of doing this summer, including going fishing, skinny dip in a lake, or grill out. And grill out often.
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2: 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Kenny Chesney. Lainey Wilson. Major Lazer. 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

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Deep cuts for Dad today. A couple of times every hour, we dig into the library and play some songs we haven't played in a while, like Pink Floyd's Run Like Hell.

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Mix 106, Capital Lands Classic Rock. 1970s Idlewild South, that's the album on this dad's deep cut for this Father's Day. My best friend's dad, Pa Hallcox, that's what I called him till the day he died. I sure do miss him. This was his favorite band of all time. This is Midnight Rider.

0: 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You can go to AXS.com right now before they sell out. I'm talking about getting tickets to our 2026 iHeartRadio Music Festival presented by Capital One, September 18th and the 19th in Las Vegas. Book that room. Make those plans. Now, look, we don't play some of these types of music from these artists that are going to be there, but it covers pretty much all genres. I would love to see Goo Goo Dolls. I'd love to even see Kenny Chesney and Lainey Wilson. What about Snoop Dogg, Weezer, Benson Boone, BTS, Cardi B, so many big artists. So check it out. You got to get those tickets at AXS.com before they're gone.
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From 1976, Destroyer is the album. It is a dad's deep cut for you on this Father's Day. And this one for me, when I joined the Kiss Army fan club with my sister and my buddy Jeff DeFreitas way back in the day, this song was in large part why I joined Detroit Rock City.

0: Capital Lands Classic Rock, Picks 106. I've got one more song to get to in just a few minutes on this Dad's Deep Cut Father's Day for you. Playing two songs an hour that are deep cuts for you, Dad. And I'm a dad, too, so I hope you get all the gifts you want. Maybe you want to be left alone. I don't know. But I hope you get what you want. Anyway, have a great day. I'll see you next Sunday. And if you have ever served this country, past, present, men, women, every branch, we love you. We appreciate you. Thank you. And God bless you and your families for your tremendous sacrifice.
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1: Hey, good news if your sense of humor is a little twisted. Science says that you might be smart. Yeah, hey, it's Ballot. A study found that people who enjoy dark or morbid humor may have higher verbal and nonverbal intelligence. They also tended to be less aggressive than people with more conventional senses of humor. So apparently laughing at someone or something you probably shouldn't laugh at might mean your brain is just working overtime.
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3: Guns N' Boone. Cardi B. Goo Goo Dolls. Kenny Chesney. Lainey Wilson. Major Lazer. 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

0: Mix 106. Some towns in France are telling tourists to put a shirt on, and yes, that includes the dudes. Hey, it's battle. At least 20 towns are warning visitors that they could be fined for walking around topless. The concern is hygiene and decency, and the fines could be up to $175, which means your vacation could go from European summer to expensive sunburn ticket really, really fast.
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2: 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Cardi B. Goo Goo Dolls. Kenny Chesney. Lainey Wilson. Major Lazer. 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

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Hey, it's Battle. Did you know that there is a scientific theory that our galaxy died once and is now in its second life? Yeah, it's like a Hollywood movie. 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
1: So did you know that TV dinners were created in 1953 because Swanson ordered way too many turkeys that year? I know it's kind of an interesting fact, right? 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I saw this list of old school frozen foods that no one eats anymore. They say TV dinners, fried clam strips, French bread pizza, fish sticks, and Salisbury steak. 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They're great. French bread pizza, it's phenomenal as well. What is a frozen food that you don't eat anymore? 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
1: A dad of seven has a summer hack that does not involve spending your whole paycheck. Ooh, I'm intrigued. Hey, it's Battle. He says that the best summer memories don't come from huge, complicated plans. 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So let me ask you this. What was that favorite simple summer memory that you had as a kid that you loved doing? 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

Your home for Quinn and Cantera, Picks 106. We've been playing Dad's Day deep cuts all day long. How about another? Here's Van Halen.

Your home for Quinn and Cantera. Picks 106. They're coming to Dallas. It's Rush. Going to spend 4 days there. Follow the set list and see how different they are from the 4 shows they did out in L.A. Rush.

0: Picks 106. Happy Father's Day to all the dads. I'm Dr. John. We've been doing deep cuts for dad all day long today. More coming up in the next hour. We'll dig deep into our library. Stick around. We'll see what we can find for you.
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